cast out into the light. We're one, but we're not the same. We get to carry each other, carry each other.

Have you come here for forgiveness? Have you come to raise the dead? Have you come here to play Jesus to the lepers in your head?

0: There are many people who drink in moderation, with no problem, social, moral, or medical. Det skal handle om drikkemønstre, som du skjønner. Kelsey Ballerini klar med A Hole in the Bottle.
1: There are many people who drink in moderation, with no problems, social, moral, or medical. They have learned to enjoy liquor without letting it upset the functioning of their body and mind. It relaxes you.

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Man, it's just great. I hate summer, winter, fall, and spring.

0: One of Them Girls fra Lee Bryce, som I et intervju med Fox 17 Rockin' Review pratet om at han ble låtskriver I nokså ung alder.
1: Well, I heard, you know, Garth Brooks and George Strait in Alabama on the radio, and my 10-year-old mind was like, well, I want to sing, so obviously those guys are playing the guitar on that record. They wrote the songs. Mm-hmm. They produced the stuff. In my brain, that's what it said. So I was like, so I better get to work.
2: Right.
1: And so if I want to sing, I better start writing songs. I better start recording them. I better start, you know, playing guitar and learning how to play bass and whatever, piano. And so that's just naturally what happened. Mm-hmm. And that's still what I'm doing now.

0: Fra Garth Brooks til det unge stjerneskuddet Max McKnown. Han 24 år, og I tenåra så hadde han en hemmelig drøm om å bli countrystjerne. Men han hadde også en mye mer realistisk drøm som han pratet om da han var med I podcasten Country Roads med Ben Earl nå nettopp.
1: At the time it was... Get a degree in business. I was studying business communications online at Arizona State University, and my goal was to work in management. I love people, and that's been one of the reasons why I love this career so much, but I've always wanted to do something in the service industry. So I worked at Starbucks for 2.5 years. I became a shift supervisor there, and that was kind of my fill of human interaction, and I love it, you know, and so this career is just that on a grander scale.
2: Yeah.
1: So my plan was to work up to management in Starbucks, and then whether it's Starbucks or something else, just kind of find something. The ultimate goal was to just try to support a spouse, a family, you know, at some point. And that was my bar, you know.
0: Fra Starbucks til P10 Country, ikke verst det, Max McKnown, her Better Me For You.

at 22, I think at the time, I'd been out on the road, lonely at night, and it'd been a while.

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0: P10 Country. If you're

saw the old man's face. Front page obituary. He was a millionaire. He left his fortune to some guy he barely knew. His kids were mad as hell.